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11: The top stories this hour. Today we're being asked whether mobile phone use should be restricted in schools in Wales. The Welsh Government's launching a 12-week consultation after concerns about the impact phones can have on pupils' well-being, behaviour and learning. Some teaching unions want ministers to go further with a full ban during the school day, like in England. Neil Butler from NASU WT Cymru says that's what he'd like to see.
12: Obviously there are going to have to be exceptions, but let's take mobile phones out of school so it can get the kids focused on their learning and improve standards. We know they're a problem, get rid of them.
11: New guidance will be published early next year. Hundreds of planes, their passengers and crew, including here in Cardiff, are starting today in the wrong place. It's after an air traffic control issue caused

0: which obviously creates some shame for the kids, but also that's not actually true. When you believe that, you're not then also not applying the right treatment.
1: Sport and Swansea have dropped to second in the Championship after a 3-1 defeat to Southampton last night. Cardiff's winless run also continued. They could only manage a 1-1 draw at home to Stoke. Elsewhere, Wrexham's match with Burnley finished with the same score. And Alan Carr's picked up a special recognition prize at the National Television Awards. He was serenaded by his co-stars from Celebrity Traitors, which also won Best Reality Show.
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1: A few showers across Wales to start, but some sunshine expected later. Highs of 18. That's the latest. I'm Tom Preece.
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10: Good morning. The M4 is moving 49 to Cardiff Gate at 30. It's moving well with no problems for the Brynglas tunnels, and all approaches are coping well. 4119 to Miskin, 4652 at Llandarcy. Clear so far for Cardiff, Cabalba, Leckwith, Llanedin interchanges and Newport Road. There's no delays for Neath, for Talbot or Bridgend. Quiet so far for Swansea. No delays for Oystermouth Road, Mumbles Road, Fabian Way, Key Parade. Also moving for Gowerton and Lacher. I'm Hannah Cox.
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8: No delays so far this Wednesday morning. The M4 is moving 49 to the Caldera. No delays for the Bringglass Tunnels for Newport and Bay Sleg. Moving for Forge Road, the 467 to 28 for Tredega Park. And it's on the move for the A470 to Coryton Interchange for Dondercunnan Tav and Cardiff. Moving for Cardiff for Gabalda Interchange and North Road. The 465, that's moving to Llandarcy. Swansea clear for the city centre for Fabian Way. There's no problems either for Lucha or Gosainen. I'm Hannah Cox.
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8: The top stories this hour. There's one question on the minds of parents and politicians across Wales. Should mobile phones be banned in the classroom?
9: A huge decline in terms of bullying and intimidation, not just of education workers, but of also other learners.
8: Concerns about the effect of mobile phones on pupils' well-being have prompted a new consultation. Over the next 12 weeks, you can share your views on plans to restrict their use in schools. Neil Butler from the NASU WT Unions says schools that have already taken action are seeing big improvements.
9: They're an enormous problem. In fact, our members tell us, those members who work in schools where they have initiated a total ban have told us that it has been transformational.
8: Hundreds of planes, their passengers and crew, including in Cardiff, are starting today in the wrong location. It's after an air traffic control issue caused disruption to more than 400 flights. There's warning about more delays and cancellations. Next, we're hearing about a common condition that could be keeping around 140,000 pupils out of school because they're embarrassed. Celebrity doctor and former Love Island contestant Dr. Alex George says misinformation about dandruff, like that it's due to poor hygiene, is adding to the stigma. He has this message for young people.
10: You'll not be the first person to have ever faced it, and there will be others that will face it after you, which means there are other people you can talk to about your experience.

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1: A few showers across Wales to start, but some sunshine expected later. Highs of 18. That's the latest. I'm Tom Preece.
2: Good morning, it's just gone 7. Let's wake up Wales in style with your all-time favourites. This is Tony Dibben. Welcome to Dragon Radio. Monkeys, Daydream Believer, yes. Pet Shop Boys, yes. How about Phil Collins? Let's play Sasudio.

Pet Shop Boys from 1987. This was actually Christmas number one, but it's okay. It doesn't have any Christmas references, so you can play it all year round. Right, Dan Hartman, I Can Dream About You. Here comes No Doubt, Gwen Stefani, Dragon Radio, Don't Speak.

0: Dan Holm and I Can Dream About You at Dragon Radio, your all-time favourites playing across Wales. Here comes Bill Withers, George Michael and the Isley Brothers. First, let's try and change your life. 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
6: It's a fairly quiet start for the roads this Wednesday morning. 49 to the Caldera, the M4 is moving well, and all approaches are on the move with no delays for the 4119 to Miskin, for the A470 to Coryton Interchange at Junction 32. Moving with no problems for the 465 to Llandarcy, Neath Portalbert and Bridgend on the move, and so it is Cardiff, with no delays for Cabalva, Leckwith, Llanedin Interchanges or Newport Road. Swansea moving for the city centre for Fabian Way. I'm Hannah Cox.
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0: Ashford and Simpson are solid like a rock. Good morning with Dragon Radio. We're waking up Wales. Let's do that in style with ABBA, Kate Bush and Queen all on the way side by side. 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
7: The M4 is moving 49 to Cardiff Gate. It is very slow though into the Bryngelas Tunnels before Malpas Road for the eastbound side of the M4. And approaches a very slow A470 to Coryton, the 4119 to Miskin, busy for the 465 to Llandarcy at Junction 43. Busy at the moment for Swansea in the city centre for Oystermouth Road, also queuing for Gowerton on the A484 at the Victoria Road roundabout and across Lochaber Bridge. I'm Hannah Cox.
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0: The Fabulous Cher, the Sheep Sheep song here at Dragon Radio, playing your all-time favourites for Wales. This one, of course, from the movie Mermaid. Now, you know. News headlines and weather at 8 on the way next today. This is Dragon Radio. Home, Angela J, Phil Hoyle, Steve Wiggy Wiggins, and, of course, Wyn Evans, with the new radio home of Wyn Evans.
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9: The top stories this hour. Hundreds of planes, their passengers and crew, including in Cardiff, are starting today in the wrong place. It's after an air traffic control issue caused disruption to more than 400 flights. Our reporter Callum McIntyre was stranded in Tenerife Airport last night.
10: It's a bit chaos, really, because people are just, you know, they don't know what's happening. We haven't been told too much by the airline as of yet, but I'm sure, you know, the airline people working here are doing their best to try and help customers out.
9: Today we're asking the question whether mobile phone use should be restricted in schools in Wales.
11: We know they're a problem. Get rid of them.
9: The Welsh Government's launching a 12-week consultation after concerns about the impact phones can have on pupils' well-being. Some teaching unions want ministers to go further with a full ban, like in England. Neil Butler from NASU WT Cymru says that's what he'd like to see.
11: Obviously, there are going to have to be exceptions, but let's take mobile phones out of schools so it can get the kids focused on their learning and improve standards.
9: New guidance will be published early next year. Next, we're hearing about a common condition that could be keeping over 140,000 pupils off school because they feel embarrassed. A study suggests kids are missing lessons because of dandruff. Former Love Island contestant Dr. Alex George says myths online are making the stigma even worse.
12: Parents said that they felt that it was potentially down to poor hygiene, which obviously creates some shame for the kids, but also that's not actually true. When you believe that, you're not then also not applying the right treatment.
9: Sport and Swansea have dropped to second in the Championship after a 3-1 defeat to Southampton last night. Elsewhere, Cardiff's winless run also continued. They only managed a 1-1 draw at home to Stoke. And finally, some good news if you're using council-owned car parks in Llanelli. You'll soon get your first hour free. It's part of a push to help support town centres.
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dance. Let's dance our way into Tuesday afternoon. This is Tony Dibben here at Dragon Radio. Johnny H. Jazz, don't we all, Johnny? Shattered Dreams coming soon. Now from 1993, Sisters with Voices, SWV, right here.

0: Johnny H. Jazz, Shattered Dreams. Just gone 20 past 8. Good morning, welcome to Thursday morning right here at Dragon Radio. Your all-time favourites are ready to play. Bee Gees, Lightning Seeds and Carly Simon. Yep, it's that one from the Bond movie coming next. Make me a
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2: Dragon Radio Travel.
7: Over the eastbound side of the M4 into the Bringlass tunnels. Approaches are still very busy for the A470 to Coryton at 32, for the A4232 to Cardiff West. The 465 is slow to Llandarcy, and so is the A467 to Ynysforgan at 45. Busy for the A48 for Cardiff at Llanedin Interchange. It's also slow for Swansea, for Gowerton on the A484 at the Victoria Road roundabout and across Lochaber Bridge, moving at the moment for Sketty Cross. I'm Hannah Cox.
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0: Billy Ocean, Get Out of My Dreams, Get Into My Car. And before that, of course, you played the Bond theme from Carly Simon, Nobody Does It Better. Well, maybe someone's about to. If you've ever watched the TV series, the box set, Slow Horses, it is very likely that the guy that plays River in Slow Horses, I've heard this from good authority, so I'm whispering, is potentially about to be unveiled as the new Bond. We'll keep our ears and eyes across that story for you, don't worry. Next up today, Diana Ross, Steve Winwood and Neil Diamond. 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
11: Morning, still busy for the M4, for the Bringglass Tunnels, then again on the exit slip roads for Cardiff Gate and Cardiff West. Slow approaching for the A470 to Coryton Interchange at Junction 32, and it's still busy for the 4119 down to Miskin at Junction 34. Long delays for Cardiff at Eastern Avenue on the A48, St Mellons to Pontprenny, and it's queuing at the moment for Swansea in the city centre on Oystermouth Road, as well as Gowerton on the A484 at the Victoria Road roundabout. I'm Hannah Cox.
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7: The top stories this hour. Hundreds of planes, their passengers and crew, including here in Wales, are starting today in the wrong place. It's after an air traffic control issue caused disruption to more than 400 flights yesterday. These people were diverted from Heathrow to Cardiff.
8: There hasn't been a kind of duty of care to any of the passengers.
9: And communication.
8: We were kind of stranded in Cardiff.
10: Consideration of safety. We were stranded in an airport. There was nowhere to get a drink, nowhere to sit down.
9: And we're still trying to get there for work.
7: Now, there's one question on the minds of parents and politicians across Wales. Should mobile phones be banned in the classroom?
11: A huge decline in terms of bullying and intimidation, not just of education workers, but of also other learners.
7: Concerns about the effect of mobile phones on pupils' well-being have prompted a new consultation. In the next 12 weeks, you can share your views on plans to restrict their use in schools. Neil Butler works for the NASUWT Union here in Wales.
11: They're an enormous problem. In fact, our members tell us, those members who work in schools where they have initiated a total ban have told us that it has been transformational.
7: Next, we're hearing about a common condition that could be keeping around 140,000 pupils out of school because they're embarrassed. Celebrity doctor and former Love Island contestant Dr. Alex George says misinformation about dandruff is adding to the stigma.
12: No matter what you are facing, you'll not be the first person to have ever faced it, and there will be others that will face it after you, which means there are other people you can talk to about your experience.
7: Sport now, and Swansea have dropped to second in the Championship after a 3-1 defeat to Southampton last night. Cardiff's winless run also continues. They could only manage a 1-1 draw at home to Stoke. And finally, some good news if you're using council-owned car parks in Llanelli. You'll soon get your first hour free. 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
7: Few showers across Wales to start, but some sunshine expected later. Highs of 18. That's the latest. I'm Tom Preece.
0: Good morning. It's just gone 9. It's time to kick off the No Repeat 9 to 5 here at Dragon Radio. We'll just do that in style with New York City. And, of course, let's do that with Dolly and 9 to 5. Not the only one doing a 9 to 5, right?

0: much at Dragon Radio. Doobies, listen to the music and the voice of the Beehive coming your way next today. It's a no repeat 9 to 5. Make me a
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0: Donna Summer, Love's Unkind, Dragon Radio. Have yourself an amazing Wednesday. I know it's going to sound great. Phil Hills is here from 2 to continue our mission of the No Repeat 9 to 5. And to do exactly that right here and right now, get ready for Angela J.
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8: The top stories this hour. Hundreds of planes, their passengers and crew, including in Cardiff, are starting today in the wrong place. It's after an air traffic control issue caused disruption to more than 400 flights yesterday. Our reporter Callum McIntyre was stranded in Tenerife Airport last night.
9: It's a bit chaos, really, because people are just, you know, they don't know what's happening. We haven't been told too much by the airline as of yet. People working here are doing their best to try and help customers out.
8: Today we're asking the question whether mobile phone use should be restricted in schools in Wales.
10: We know they're a problem. Get rid of them.
8: The Welsh Government's launching a 12-week consultation after concerns about the impact of phones can have on pupils' well-being. Some teaching unions want ministers to go further with a full ban, like in England. Neil Butler from the NASU WT Union Cymru says that's what he'd like to see.
10: But let's take mobile phones out of school so it can get the kids focused on their learning.
8: New guidance will be published early next year. Next, we're hearing about a common condition that could be keeping over 140,000 pupils off school because they feel embarrassed. A study suggests kids are missing lessons because of dandruff. Former Love Island contestant Dr. Alex George says myths online are making the stigma even worse.
11: Of the research, 21% of the parents said that they felt that it was potentially down to poor hygiene, which obviously creates some shame for the kids, but also that's not actually true.
8: More details have been released for fans wanting to pay their respects to Welsh rugby legend Sir Billy Boston, whose funeral will take place tomorrow. He passed away last month at the age of 92. Those without tickets are being invited to line a route around Wigan Town Centre. And finally, some good news if you're using council-owned car parks in Llanelli. You'll soon get your first hour free. It's part of a push to help support town centres.
12: Weather.
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8: Mostly dry this afternoon across Wales with some sunny spells. Highs of 18, that's the latest. I'm Tom Preece.
14: Good morning and welcome. It's Dragon Radio. Good to have your company. It's Wednesday and the sun is shining through my window now. Rick Astley coming up. He's going to make us smile.

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radio. I love Rick Astley. It's quite catchy, isn't it? I feel all fresh. I've just had some orange segments and I forget how good oranges are. When you get a juicy one, do you know what I mean?

0: 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Thank you for choosing us. Would we like to win a lot of money?
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0: Can you believe that spider season is upon us? I saw a huge one outside of my bedroom door last night, and I was literally like, Dean! To my husband. Move it, please. We kept it alive. The trick is glass, pint glass, and then underneath a bit of paper. And yeah, it carried on living, but still, if you're sick of seeing them in your house, maybe you'd like to move out and get a different one. That's a bit. But you could do that, though, if you want this kind of money. This is the thing. £500,000 is a lot of money that you could have in your bank. And I tell you how you could spend it. Have you seen that cruise that you can go on? You're going not just to the Caribbean, but everywhere. Everywhere, like around the world. You're on it. This is the thing. You're on the cruise for like 300 and something days. 371 days. It's £56,000 for the cheapest cabin. But you could do that for you and your family for £500,000, couldn't you? Here's what you need to do. If you've never played before, give it a go. 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
18: The Famous Five are on the train to Cardiff, planning their Welsh adventure. Did you know Wales is absolutely bursting with myths and legends, says Anne? And number one on my list is the legend of the Red Dragon. Then tomorrow we'll look for the legendary fairies of Penold Castle, adds Dick. But first, let's try the legendary Welsh cakes, quips George. Yes, let's start there, laughs Anne. Great Western Railway. Legendary adventures start here.
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0: It's your all-time favourite. You are listening to Dragon Radio. Thank you for choosing us. Have you seen Phoebe Bridgers? Oh my goodness, she's gone to the Venice Film Festival. She looks gorgeous, but what she hasn't done is what a lot of girls would make sure that we do, and that is shave her legs. But she's done it, she's gone it, and I think she's done it for us girls, so we don't feel like we have to live up to society's expectations. And I'm like, good on you. Am I brave enough, is the question, to get my hairy legs out? Am I? I'm not sure. Not yet. Coming up, we've got Duran Duran on the way. Some Earth, Wind and Fire before 11 right here.
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9: The top stories this hour. Hundreds of planes, their passengers and crew, including here in Wales, have started today in the wrong location. It's after an air traffic control issue caused disruption to more than 400 flights yesterday. These people were diverted from Heathrow to Cardiff.
10: There hasn't been a kind of duty of care to any of the passengers.
11: And communication.
10: We were kind of stranded in Cardiff.
12: Consideration of safety. We were stranded in an airport. There was nowhere to get a drink, nowhere to sit down.
9: A body's been found in the search for a 15-year-old boy who went missing off the Pembrokeshire coast. Emergency services were called to Marlowe's Sands more than a week ago after three people got into difficulty in the water. Two managed to get out safely, but a major search was launched for the teenager. Now, there's one question on the minds of parents and politicians across Wales. Should mobile phones be banned in the classroom?
13: A huge decline in terms of bullying and intimidation, not just of education workers, but of also other learners.
9: Concerns about the effect of mobile phones on pupils' well-being have prompted a new consultation. In the next few weeks, you can share your views on plans to restrict their use in schools. Neil Butler's from the NASUWT Union in Wales.
13: They're an enormous problem. In fact, our members tell us, those members who work in schools where they have initiated a total ban have told us that it has been transformational.
9: Next, we're hearing about a common condition that could be keeping around 140,000 pupils out of school because they're embarrassed. Celebrity doctor and former Love Island contestant Dr. Alex George says misinformation about dandruff is adding to the stigma.
14: You'll not be the first person to have ever faced it, and there will be others that will face it after you, which means there are other people you can talk to about your experience.
9: And finally, some good news. If you're using council-owned car parks in Llanelli, you'll soon get your first hour free. 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
9: Mostly dry this afternoon across Wales with some sunny spells. Highs of 18, that's the latest. I'm Tom Preece.
0: Well, good morning. It is just after 11. I'm Angela J for a Wednesday. It is Wednesday today, isn't it? We've got Brian Ferry soon, and we miss her already. The dear Bonnie Tyler.

across Wales. In the sunshine, it's sunny where I am today. Hopefully it is where you are. If you've got clouds, you hopefully will have some sunshine too at some point. Highs reaching around 19, still quite mild, isn't it? I haven't yet put away my shorts. I don't want to yet, do you? Not till at least October.

0: How are you feeling? Are we all good for a Wednesday? Hey, Olivia Dean is tipped. Hopefully she will win this year's Mercury Music Prize. You know, I just think she's brilliant. Absolutely brilliant. Right, I've got more music on the way from The Police and from Dodgy. Stay with me. Dragon
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0: so good and extra better in the sunshine, do you think? Sunshine and cloud today, highs reaching 19. 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
0: Can you believe that spider season is upon us? I saw a huge one outside of my bedroom door last night and I was literally like, Dean! To my husband. Move it, please. We kept it alive. The trick is glass, pint glass, and then underneath a bit of paper. And yeah, it carried on living, but still, if you're sick of seeing them in your house, maybe you'd like to move out and get a different one. That's a bit. But you could do that, though, if you want this kind of money. This is the thing. £500,000 is a lot of money that you could have in your bank. And I tell you how you could spend it. Have you seen that cruise that you can go on? You're going not just to the Caribbean, but everywhere. Everywhere, like around the world. You're on it. This is the thing. You're on the cruise for like 300 and something days. 371 days. It's £56,000 for the cheapest cabin. But you could do that for you and your family for £500,000, couldn't you? Here's what you need to do. 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

0: Martina in Brackley. Thank you for choosing Dragon Radio this Wednesday. Lunchtime almost. Almost. News headlines at midday coming up. And we continue with our no repeat 9 to 5 work. Dragon
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20: The top stories this hour. More than 250 further flights have been cancelled today as disruption from yesterday's air traffic control outage continues. The boss of NATS is ruling out suggestions a cyber attack could be behind the fault. Our reporter Callum McIntyre was stranded in Tenerife Airport last night.
21: We haven't been told too much by the airline as of yet, but I'm sure, you know, the airline people working here are doing their best to try and help customers out.
20: A body's been found in the search for a 15-year-old boy who went missing off the Pembrokeshire coast. Emergency services were called to Marlow Sands more than a week ago after three people got into difficulty in the water. Two managed to get out safely, but a major search was launched for the teenager. Today, we're asking the question whether mobile phone use should be restricted in schools in Wales.
0: We know they're a problem. Get rid of them.
20: The Welsh Government's launching a 12-week consultation after concerns about the impact phones can have on pupils' well-being. Some teaching unions want ministers to go further with a full ban, like in England. Neil Butler from NASU WT Cymru says that's what he'd like to see.
0: Obviously, there are going to have to be exceptions, but let's take mobile phones out of schools so it can get the kids focused on their learning and improve standards.
20: Next, we're hearing about a common condition that could be keeping over 140,000 pupils off school because they feel embarrassed. A study suggests kids are missing lessons because of dandruff. Former Love Island contestant Dr. Alex George says myths online are making the stigma even worse.
11: Of the research, 21% of the parents said that they felt that it was potentially down to poor hygiene, which obviously creates some shame for the kids, but also that's not actually true.
20: And finally, some good news if you're using council-owned car parks in Llanelli. You'll soon get your first hour free. It's part of a new push to help support town centres.
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20: Mostly dry this afternoon across Wales with some sunny spells. Highs of 18. That's the latest. I'm Tom Preece.
23: Good afternoon, it's just after midday. Welcome, I'm Anja Jay with The Cure coming soon, Frankie Valli and The Four Seasons. And now, from Wham, it's I'm Your Man.

0: across Wales. It's your No Repeat 9 to 5 workday. It's Dragon Radio, where Love Dragon is back tonight from 10, 2 hours of the world's greatest love songs right here. I've got Alison Moyet coming up, but now from Bon Jovi, this is Always.
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0: Wales, it's Dragon Radio. Have you heard the story? It's like the most ridiculous tourist complaint that I think I or you will ever have heard. That people are going to Niagara Falls and then they're complaining about the fact that it is just falling water and that's all it is. I know it is, but it's Niagara Falls. Come on, surely the view is spectacular, like nothing you've ever seen before. But no, people complaining that it's just falling water. Unbelievable. Right, I've got ELO coming up with some REM soon.
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7: 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King Arthur's Camelot, the Giants of Avon Gorge, the Hound of the Baskervilles."
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0: 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It's your no repeat 9 to 5 work day. Good to have your company. 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
0: Can you believe that spider season is upon us? I saw a huge one outside of my bedroom door last night, and I was literally like, Dean, to my husband, move it, please. We kept it alive. The trick is glass, pint glass, and then underneath a bit of paper. And yeah, it carried on living, but still, if you're sick of seeing them in your house, maybe you'd like to move out and get a different one. That's a bit. But you could do that, though, if you want this kind of money. This is the thing. £500,000 is a lot of money that you could have in your bank. And I tell you how you could spend it. Have you seen that cruise that you can go on? You're going not just to the Caribbean, but everywhere. Everywhere, like around the world. You're on it. This is the thing. You're on the cruise for like 300 and something days. 371 days. It's £56,000 for the cheapest cabin. But you could do that for you and your family for £500,000, couldn't you? Here's what you need to do. If you've never played before, give it a go. 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

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The no repeat 9 to 5.

0: Hope you're feeling good. Welcome to Wednesday. It's 999 day today. It's the emergency services day. We are recognising the importance and the fantastic work that you do, not just today, but every single day. Thank you from all of us here at Dragon for all of the work that you do, not just today, but always. Right, it was the NTAs last night. We'll find out who won what after 1 o'clock right here. Dragon
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9: The top stories this hour. We're told operations at Cardiff Airport are looking largely back to normal this afternoon, with most flights leaving on time or just a few minutes late. That follows yesterday's nationwide air traffic control failure, which caused huge disruption and more than 250 cancellations. NUTS's boss says a cyber attack isn't thought to be behind it. These people were diverted from Heathrow to Cardiff.
10: There hasn't been a kind of duty of care to any of the passengers.
11: And communication.
10: We were kind of stranded in Cardiff.
11: Consideration of safety. There was nowhere to get a drink, nowhere to sit down.
9: Next, a body has been found during the search for a 15-year-old boy who was reported to have got into difficulty off the Pembrokeshire coast. Two others managed to get out at Marlow Sands on August the 30th, but a major search was launched for the teenager. Police have confirmed today a body has been found and his family has been told. Next, we're asking, could banning phones in Welsh schools mean happier, calmer and more focused children? Well, one teaching union says it could be game-changing. Ministers are launching a 12-week consultation over concerns about phones' impact on children's well-being, behaviour and learning. Some unions want a full school day ban, as in England. Well, Neil Butler from NASUWT Cymru tells us why they're pushing for it.
12: It's been transformational, because what you get then is you get learners who are more focused on the learning rather than on their mobile phones. You get a huge decline in terms of bullying.
9: New guidance is due early next year. The Foreign Secretary has rejected claims that Britain's Jewish community is at risk after a ban on imports from illegal West Bank settlements. Describing himself as a proud British Jew, Ed Miliband says you can oppose Israel's government and still fight anti-Semitism. And a blast from the past is helping people in Swansea get to grips with new technology. Swansea University is handing out classic 1980s machines to school kids and older people. The hope is if you can crack a computer that's older than the internet, today's smartphones might not seem as confusing.
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9: A mix of cloud and showers this afternoon, but there will be some sunny outbreaks, highs of 19. That's the latest. I'm Isabella Hudson.
0: Good afternoon. It's just after one and welcome. This is Dragon Radio. I'm Angela J with Eddie Grant on the way. And now Bob Marley and the Wailers with Could You Be Loved.

That reminds me of literally going on holiday to Tunisia, I think, and it was like part of the entertainment. Dragon Radio, it's your No Repeat 9 to 5 workday. Welcome to the show.

0: Northern Radio across Wales. It was the NTAs last night. Alan Carr was actually quite tearful. Did you see Paloma Faith heaped loads of praise on him, as did many others of his showbiz friends. In fact, he couldn't believe that he had won. He said, I had no idea, he said. However, he did wonder why he'd been given such a good seat in the front row. And some of the people giving him credit and love was Stephen Fry. He was like, Stephen Fry, he's an intellectual. I know, Alan, but everyone absolutely loves you. They do. They love you. They love you. They love you. Kelly Osbourne was also crying, bless her, as her dad and mum, Ozzy and Sharon, were acknowledged in the author documentary category. Vicky McClure, she won the Best Drama Performance. It was a win for Strictly. Best Entertainment Show. Emmerdale won Best Soap. And also, Olivia Atwood. She put on a bit of a display. Gemma Collins was there too. There was quite a lot of them. And yeah, Katie Price revealed the reason behind her bold look last night, which gathered quite a lot of attention. If you hadn't seen it, very heavy eyes, very big lips, and... well, she did get a lot of attention for that. She revealed that she'd had quite a bit of work done and she woke up. She said, I didn't have anything put in her cheeks, but she said the swelling's dropped a little bit. So, yeah, I think she'd had quite a bit of work done and it hadn't all settled down just yet. Right, stay with me. We are going back to a particular year when we were loving Free and All Right Now. Do you remember it? I was on the chewing gum ad too, wasn't it? Dragon Lady.
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0: Where does the time go? It's absolutely flying by, isn't it? It's just going so quickly. I'm like, where has today gone? Where has today gone? I know we've got many hours left to enjoy, but it's still gone very, very quickly. Now then, still to come on the show, we have got to squeeze in for you some Bruce Hornsby and The Range on the way. And I do feel sorry for Sir Tom Jones. We love Tom, don't we? But yeah, he's been kicked out of his full-time chair on The Voice, and he's aired it. He's aired his rant online. He's not happy, and rightly so. Why should he be happy? He was doing something that he was absolutely loving, but it looks like Cheryl will be joining the coaching lineup. We know her as Cheryl Cole, but you know the Cheryl I'm talking about. She's not Cheryl Cole anymore. Stay with us. We've got more music on the way and some Gloria again before two right here. Dragon Radio.
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0: Welcome to Dragon Radio. I'm looking forward to trying to see if I can see the new Oasis documentary. It is in cinemas today. Yes. Now, I don't know when it's going to be available on normal TV for us to watch at home, but it's in cinemas today. Are you going later? Liam and Noel, back in the same room after more than 50 years. It's apparently emotional. Yes. Even the toughest bucket hat wearers might wobble a bit. You might shed a tear. You just might. Dragon
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6: The top stories this hour. We're told travellers at Cardiff Airport are facing a much smoother journey this afternoon, with most flights leaving on time or just a few minutes late. Well, that's a marked improvement after yesterday's nationwide air traffic control failure, which caused major disruption and more than 250 cancellations. It's not just been chaos here, though. Ashley from Glasgow is stuck in Venice.
7: We don't know whether to go elsewhere. We don't know whether to look for accommodation. We don't want to wait till the time our flight's meant to be. And then they text us saying, you've got a flight or we've got you on an alternative flight.
6: Nats says a cyber attack isn't believed to be behind the problem. Next, a body has been found in the search for a 15-year-old boy who went missing off the Pembrokeshire coast. Emergency services were called to Marlow Sands more than a week ago after three people got into difficulty in the water. Two managed to get out safely. We're asking if taking phones out of Welsh classrooms could make a real difference to children's behaviour, well-being and ability to learn. Well, the Welsh Government's launched a 12-week consultation on how schools should deal with smartphones, with one teaching union calling a full school day ban game-changing. We asked people in Swansea what they reckon.
8: They have a discipline problem as it is, so to enforce it, if it's a governmental initiative, then it would make their lives easier.
9: Everything is so much on phones now, I think it's kind of blurring the lines a little bit.
10: Schools need to be encouraged to not get the children to be on their phones as well, because they often use their phones to look up information.
6: Britain's Jewish community is not at risk after the government's ban on goods from illegal West Bank settlements, according to the Foreign Secretary. Ed Miliband says being critical of Israel's government and fighting anti-Semitism can go hand in hand, after concerns were raised by the chief rabbi. And Swansea University is going back to the future. It's letting kids and adults alike use and learn about 1980s computers. The idea is that by understanding the workings of our first machines, people can feel more confident using the tech of today.
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6: A mix of cloud and showers this afternoon, but there will be some sunny outbreaks, highs of 19. That's the latest. I'm Isabella Hudson.
11: 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It's Phil Hoyles through till 7 o'clock this evening, playing the biggest tunes on your big drive home. Let's start the show today with Casey and the Sunshine Band and Give It Up.

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If you fancy being in touch with us today, then your number is 07740938500. That's on WhatsApp. You can also get in touch on the Nation Player and on Facebook page. I just want to say a big hi and hello to everybody working in Days Mobility in Swansea at the moment. This song plays for you today. 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

0: Tim Wilde and Kids in America. It's Dragon Radio. 07740 938 500. Today then is Wednesday. It's the 9th of September. It's Emergency Services Day today. It's a big old day in the world of emergency services. It's not just the frontline staff, if you like. There are over 2 million people involved in the UK's emergency services community. We're talking about the staff, frontline and backline. We're talking about the volunteers. We're talking about the reservists and the supporters too. Emergency Services Day is dedicated to recognising every single one of them. So today is a great chance to say thank you to the services that maybe support you in your life today. The day was launched 10 years ago. It features public events, station open days, demonstrations and fundraising activities, all sorts of things. Just, it's a time to recognise them, isn't it? And just say thank you. Great music coming up on the show on Dragon Radio today. I'm going to play you very soon the Jackson 5. Make me a
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4: 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So what more could you want? 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
1: The top stories this hour. We're told operations at Cardiff Airport are looking largely back to normal this afternoon, with most flights leaving on time or just a few minutes late. Well, that follows yesterday's nationwide air traffic control failure, which caused huge disruption and more than 250 cancellations. NATS's boss says a cyber attack is not thought to be behind it. These people were diverted from Heathrow to Cardiff.
2: There hasn't been a kind of duty of care to any of the passengers.
3: And
2: We were kind of stranded in Cardiff.
4: Consideration of safety. We were stranded in an airport. There was nowhere to get a drink, nowhere to sit down.
1: Next, a body has been found during the search for a 15-year-old boy who was reported to have got into difficulty off the Pembrokeshire coast. Two others managed to get out at Marlow Sands on August 30th. Police have confirmed today a body has been found and his family have been told. Next, we're asking, would you be happy to see phones banned in Welsh schools?
5: Have them back at the end of the day. Keeping phones out keeps that separation and distractions, really, the phone is.
6: I would have loved a phone when I was in school. I'm 57, they didn't exist, and sometimes I needed to reach out and speak to somebody I wanted to.
7: I think if they learn off the book or from the teacher, then when they go back home, if they want to study on their phones, then yeah, they could do that.
1: Well, we've been chatting with people in Swansea after the Welsh Government announced they're launching a consultation on tougher rules for smartphones. A teaching union's told us they reckon a full-day ban would be transformational. Two Carmarthen police officers have been honoured with bravery medals for running into a burning house to save a sleeping woman. PCs Taylor Rees and Guto Davith charged into the smoke-filled building in Mansell Street last November, finding the woman asleep beside a room engulfed in flames. Both suffered smoke inhalation and burns. And a blast from the past is helping people in Swansea get to grips with new tech. The university's handing out classic 1980s machines to school kids and older people in the hopes that if you can crack an original computer, today's smartphones might not seem so confusing.
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1: A mix of cloud and showers this afternoon, but there will be some sunny outbreaks, highs of 19. That's the latest. I'm Isabella Hudson.
8: Good afternoon. This is Dragon Radio. It's Phil Hoyles, and we've got some mighty tunes coming up in this hour, starting then with this one from Jocelyn Brown. This is Somebody Else's Guy. Get out.

Tracy Ullman. They Don't Know. Before it, Stevie Wonder and For Once in My Lifetime, and Jocelyn Brown before that. Great tunes, every single one of them, on Dragon Radio, making news in the showbiz. Everybody in Wales is up in arms with this story. So Tom Jones has been stood down as a full-time coach on The Voice UK. People are not happy about this. So Tom, understandably, is not very happy about this. He's effectively been removed from his chair. He's saying that the new lineup next year does not make room for him. He's been there since day number one. He needs to be reinstated. They're saying that there is a place for him, but it's a reduced role, which he's not very happy about. He says this is not his decision, and he respects the fans of the show and the show too much to not say anything. So it's an evolving story. We'll give you all the details about that as it happens over the next few days, but for the moment at least, it seems to be he's not going to be spinning around on his chair for too much longer. But we'll, as I say, keep you updated on the story. Bruce Springsteen on the way very soon after we play George Michael and Freedom 90 on Dragon Radio.

0: Bruce Springsteen and Dancing in the Dark. It's Dragon Radio, the home of the No Repeat 9 to 5. Now, if you're in North Wales listening today, don't know whether you've caught any of these. This sounds quite spooky. Turning up in Welsh waters, an abnormally warm summer has resulted in sea currents off the coast of Anglesey and Ceredigion, leading to frequent sightings of massive ocean sunfish. They look like basically giant floating dinner plates. They're tailless. They are creatures. So this isn't a jellyfish thing. These are called sunfish. I need to Google what these things look like. They sound quite scary. I'm not going to lie. Don't jump in the water with them. Just, I don't know, do what you need to do. Just go and have a look at them if you can do. I'm guessing the warmer the summers get around here, the more of this type of thing is going to happen. And jellyfish would be included in that, I suppose. But these are called sunfish, and they're giant, and they're making people go to the coast and just have a look at, have a bit of a gander at the moment. Make me a winner! 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

0: Eternal and BB Winans, I want to be the only one. It's Emergency Services Day today. It's 999 Day, depending on what you want to call it. It's also International Sudoku Day today. It's getting that mind, getting the brain cells all fired up. It's Wednesday, the 9th of September, for Wales today. Sunny spells this afternoon, chewy, mainly dry, only one or two spits and spots of rain. But it is going to be turning wetter as we head towards the weekend. We're halfway through the week. It's all downhill now. Got the latest news on the roads coming up shortly, and music on Dragon from Dire Straits.
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5: Hi, good afternoon to you. I'm Jules Buckley. We're just looking at the live traffic Wales cameras. A slowdown on the M4 westbound just before Mega 23A towards the Caldra 24. Delays building toward Newport. The roadworks continue for the M48 Severn Bridge. That's already looking slow in both directions. A470 northbound up towards Nantgarw. Delays building heading back towards Taffswell. And of course, still roadworks on the A48 eastbound. Very slow going in patches. Nantacow heading towards Llanfairpwll.
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6: The top stories this hour. Travellers at Cardiff Airport are facing a much smoother journey this afternoon, with most flights leaving on time or just a few minutes late. Well, that is a marked improvement after yesterday's nationwide air traffic control failure, which caused more than 250 cancellations. It's not just been chaos here, though. Ashley from Glasgow is stuck in Venice.
7: We don't know whether to go elsewhere. We don't know whether to look for accommodation. We don't want to wait till the time our flight's meant to be, and then they text us saying, you've got a flight, or we've got you on an alternative flight.
6: Nats say a cyber attack is not believed to be behind the problem. A body has been found in the search for a 15-year-old boy who went missing off the coast of Pembrokeshire while on holiday. Two of the three people that got into difficulty at Marlow Sands on the 30th got out safely. Could taking phones out of Welsh classrooms make a real difference to children's behaviour, wellbeing and ability to learn? Well, the Welsh Government has launched a 12-week consultation on it, with one teaching union saying a full school day ban would be game-changing. So we asked these people in Swansea what they reckon.
8: They have a discipline problem as it is, so to enforce it, if it's a governmental initiative, then it would make their lives easier.
9: Everything is so much on phones now, I think it's kind of blurring the lines a little bit.
10: Schools need to be encouraged to not get the children to be on their phones as well, because they often use their phones to look up information.
6: Two Carmarthen police officers are being celebrated with medals for their courage after running into a burning house to rescue a woman. PC Taylor Rees and PC Gitto Davith rushed into the smoke-filled home on Mansell Street last November, pulling out a young woman who was asleep. Both were treated for burns and smoke inhalation, but went on to finish the rest of their shift. And Swansea University is going back to the future. It's letting kids and adults use and learn about 1980s computers. The idea is that by understanding the workings of our first machines, people can feel more confident using the tech of today.
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6: A mix of cloud and showers this afternoon, but there will be some sunny outbreaks, highs of 19. That's the latest. I'm Isabella Hudson.
0: It's Drive Time at Dragon Radio Wales. It's Wednesday, the 9th of September. Music coming up on the show then from Jimmy Ruffin, Fleetwood Mac 2, after this from Lionel Richie this afternoon.

Fleetwood Mac and Little Lies. It's Wednesday, it's the 9th of September. It's the day that in 1965 the Beatles made their first appearance on ITV on Ready Steady Go, performing Ticket to Ride. And a couple of decades later, in 1989, Black Box started a 6-week run at number one on the UK singles chart with Ride On Time. What a tune that was. Maybe we'll play for you a little later. The Police on the way shortly then, after Blue Savannah on Dragon. It's Erasure.

0: 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So Dean Martin is going to be back on Dragon with a request show on the weekend every Sunday night from 6 right through till 10. Dean is playing the songs that you choose, and you can request your song right now. It's not too early. 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
16: Hello again, I'm Jules Buckley. The roadworks on the A48 are causing queues around Llan Ddarog, both sides. Eastbound looking the slowest, heavy back towards Nanticaus. As for the M4 building westbound now to Newport, patchy queues heading through towards the Bryn Glas tunnels. That means the SDR south of Newport, the A48 queuing by the Corporation Road lights as well. M48, the Severn Bridge, slow both ways in the roadworks. And queues north out of Cardiff for the A4232 slow to the M4. or up to Junction 33.
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0: Danny Wilson, Mary's Prayer, Dragon Radio on a Wednesday, 9th of September today. Don't forget, Wyn Evans after 7 o'clock this evening, happy hour in just a couple of hours' time. Now, the Cat in the Hat social media craze is panicking people at the moment. Police are forcing people across Wales to issue public notices, reassuring the local communities in Wales after a sighting of an individual dressed as Dr. Seuss. The Cat in the Hat went viral on TikTok, unnerving residents and several towns kind of putting their arms up in the end, saying, what is going on? What is this? I mean, the Cat in the Hat, if you saw a giant cat walking around, you would think, what's going on, wouldn't you? And there's lots of copycat, no pun intended, lots of copycat versions happening at the moment as well. But apparently the police are on it. It's the it's the latest viral on TikTok, causing concern at the moment. Music coming up then after the latest news on the roads. I've got Bowie with Heroes.
1: 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If you don't do it for you, do it for your wife and little Freddy.
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18: Hello again, I'm Jules Buckley. Still queues are on Llanfairpwll on the A48 and the roadworks. The biggest queue is on that eastbound side. M48 Severn Bridge in those roadworks slow going as well. Patchy and slow west on the M4. Heading through toward Newport is queuing prior to Junction 24 at the Caldera. Slow through towards the Bryngelas tunnels. Heading out of Cardiff anywhere from Whitchurch past the M4. Slow north up the A470 to roundabout Nantgarw. That's slow going too. And that's the latest.
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0: Brian Adams and Mel C, When You're Gone, and ELO, Mr. Blue Sky. It's the No Repeat 9 to 5. It's going to be back tomorrow morning with Tony on Breakfast. It all starts from 9 a.m. right here.
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10: The top stories this hour. The chaos has eased at Cardiff Airport tonight, but some passengers are still stuck waiting. Most flights are now taking off on time or with minor delays, although there are still some lengthy hold-ups. 2,000 flights have now been cancelled in the wake of a technical fault at the UK's air traffic control provider, NATS. Cardiff has also taken on passengers diverted from Heathrow.
11: There hasn't been a kind of duty of care to any of the passengers.
12: And communication.
11: We were kind of stranded in Cardiff.
13: Consideration of safety. We were stranded in an airport. There was nowhere to get a drink, nowhere to sit down.
10: A body has been found during the search of a 15-year-old boy who was reported to have got into difficulty off the Pembrokeshire coast while on holiday. Two others managed to get out at Marlow Sands on August the 30th, whose family have been told. Next, we're asking, would you be happy to see phones banned from Welsh schools?
14: Have them back at the end of the day. Keeping phones out keeps that separation then. Distractions, really, the phone is.
15: I would have loved a phone when I was in school. I'm 57, they didn't exist, and sometimes I needed to reach out and speak to somebody I wanted to.
16: I think if they learn off the book or from the teacher, then when they go back home, if they want to study on their phones, then yeah, they could do that.
10: Well, we've been chatting with people in Swansea after the Welsh Government announced they're launching a consultation on tougher rules for smartphones. The teaching unions told us they reckon a full-day ban would be transformational. Michael Sheen is heading to Westminster tomorrow to talk to MPs about claims of toxic chemical dumping in Wales. The actor helped uncover evidence that communities may have been exposed to dangerous industrial waste for decades. He and a team of investigative journalists will push for better support for people living near old factory sites. And a blast from the past is helping people in Swansea get to grips with new technology. Swansea University is handing out classic 1980s machines to school kids and older people. The hope is if you can crack an original computer, today's smartphones might not be as confusing.
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10: A few spots of light rain moving in overnight and into tomorrow when it will still be overcast. Lows of 9. That's the latest. I'm Isabella Hudson.
0: great songs on your radio. It's Dragon at Drive, and we've got music coming up from the Doobie Brothers after we start the hour with Bill Medley and Jennifer Warnes. I've had the time of my life.

you're celebrating your birthday today, many happy returns to you. You're celebrating with Dave Stewart, who's 74, from the Eurythmics, of course. Hugh Grant is also celebrating a birthday as he turns 66. Adam Sandler is 60. Julia Sawala is 58 years of age. And Michael Bublé is also celebrating a birthday today. He's 51. His track Home is one of my favourite tracks ever. Love that song. Today is the day that in 2010, the Queen of the Vic, Peggy Mitchell, left EastEnders. It's Barbara Windsor's retirement on this day. It's Phil Hoyles, and we've got some great music still to play today. Human League after Len and Steal My Sunshine from the 90s.

0: halfway to the weekend, then it's Dragon at Drive. It's filled through till 7. It is today, the 9th of September. It was on this day in 2015 that the Queen overtook her great-great-grandmother, Victoria, to become the longest reigning monarch in British history. Make me a
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10: Hello again, I'm Jules Buckley. Still issues in Caerphilly County for the A4048. That is currently closed between Argoed and Markham and queuing. There's a collision there. The M48, the Severn Bridge, very slow in both directions in the ongoing roadworks. A queue of around about 4 to 5 miles westbound to Newport on the M4, heading to the Bryngglass Tunnels. Queuing either side, the resolving for the A465. And queues away from Nanticoast to Llandarog on the eastbound side of the A48 in the roadworks.
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8: Hello again, I'm Jules Buckley. The M48, the 7 Bridge, the roadwork still causing delays. M4 westbound still patchy but improving now towards Newport, heading through towards the Bryn Glas tunnels. There's still a road closure in Caerphilly County. It's on the A4048. That is currently closed between Abernant Road in Markham and New Road in Argyll, whilst the collision there gets sorted out. And the A48 around Llanfairpwll, that's slow both ways. The biggest queues eastbound in the roadworks, queuing prior to Nantic House. And that's your latest.
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0: The No Repeat 9 to 5 is going to be back tomorrow morning at 9 o'clock sharp with Tony Dibbin on Breakfast. Today then, just checking your showbiz news. Line of Duty, if you're a fan, Adrian Dunbar has promised a string of new catchphrases when the show returns. And apparently the team behind Line of Duty are interested in taking on Doctor Who as well. So if they take on Doctor Who, it could become quite a little more serious in tone than it's been over the last couple of years, which could be a good thing. So that's making news today. Coming up very soon then, on the 17th of this month, we've got the London Fashion Week beginning, and also the brand new series of Celebrity Traitors has now been confirmed to be starting on the 23rd. Dragon
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10: The top stories this hour. Travellers at Cardiff Airport are facing a much smoother journey this evening, with most flights leaving on time or just a few minutes late. That is a marked improvement after yesterday's nationwide air traffic control failure, which caused more than 2,000 cancellations and delays. It's not just been chaos here, though. Ashley from Glasgow is stuck in Venice.
11: We don't know whether to go elsewhere. We don't know whether to look for accommodation. We don't want to wait till the time our flight's meant to be. And then they text us saying, you've got a flight or we've got you on an alternative flight.
10: Nats say a cyber attack is not believed to be behind the problem. A body has been found in the search for a 15-year-old boy who went missing off the Pembrokeshire coast while on holiday. Two of the three people that got into difficulty at Marlow Sands on the 30th of August got out safely. Next, taking phones out of Welsh classrooms make a real difference to children's behaviour, well-being and ability to learn. While the Welsh Government's launched a 12-week consultation on it, with one teaching union saying a full school day ban would be game-changing. So we asked these people in Swansea what they reckon.
12: They have a discipline problem as it is, so to enforce it, if it's a governmental initiative, then it would make their lives easier.
13: Everything is so much on phones now, I think it's kind of blurring the lines a little bit.
14: Schools need to be encouraged to not get the children to be on their phones as well, because they often use their phones to look up information.
10: Michael Sheen is calling for tougher laws and more support for people living with toxic chemical pollution in Wales. The actor's urging MPs to take action after a uncovering claims that families have suffered serious health problems for decades because of dumped industrial waste. Sheen's calling for policies that protect communities living near old factory sites. And Swansea University is going back to the future. It's letting kids and adults use and learn about 1980s computers. The idea is understanding workings of our first machines will help people feel more confident with new technology.
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10: A few spots of light rain moving in overnight and into tomorrow, and it will still be overcast. Lows of 9. That's the latest. I'm Isabella Hudson.
0: This is Phil Hoyles. It's Dragon Radio at Drive Time. Music to start the hour then from Dexys Midnight Runners. Their massive number one, Come On Eileen, starts the hour.

Swinger, Sister, and Breakout. Before that, Van Morrison, Bright Side of the Road. Making news in the papers this evening, we typically fall into one of six learning personalities. I didn't think it would be as many as that, really, but six is the number that's been spoken.

talking about today. And also, the most ridiculous tourist complaints have been revealed, including someone who went to Niagara Falls and just said it's basically falling water. That's all it is. Well, yes, I suppose, quite literally, it is. But, I mean, let's be honest about it. It's one of the greatest things on the planet, isn't it? Drop us a line if you've ever been. 07740938500. Absolutely spectacular. Alison Moye on the way very soon after Boyzone and Picture of You on Dragon a Drive.

0: 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It's Phil Hoyles. Now, brand new on Dragon, it's the Wyn Evans Happy Hour. It's the new home of positivity and feel-good songs. There's going to be birthday calls and so much more. If you've had a little win at any point today and you're thinking, do you know what, I want to scream about this. This is so great. Then all you have to do is go to the Nation Player. It's the perfect tonic for all that negativity out there. The Wyn Evans Happy Hour with Nathaniel Carr. Weeknights at 7 right here on Dragon Radio.
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8: Good evening, hello again. I'm Jules Buckley. Where there's queues at the moment west of Cardiff on the A4232, about halfway between Leckwith and Carver House Cross. A collision reported there, unclear which side of the carriageway it's on, but seeing queues at the moment in both directions. M4 westbound, still slightly slow to Newport to the Bringglass tunnels, and still queuing, of course, for the M487 bridge and the roadworks. And between Markham and Argoid, the A4048, that remains closed off and slow, whilst a collision there gets dealt with.
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0: It's Denise Williams, Let's Hear It for the Boy, and James Taylor, and How Sweet It Is, playing the big songs on Dragon Radio, the home of the No Repeat 9 to 5. Great songs all of the time, right here. Great music on the way too, before the end of the show today. Latest news on the roads coming up, and then Bob Marley and the Wailers.
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6: Hello again, good evening to you. I'm Jules Buckley. Still a road closure in Caerphilly County this evening. It's the A4048 that's closed. No way through between Markham and Argoid. A collision there still causing one or two delays. Now, there was one heading in towards Cardiff down the A4232. Calverhouse crossed the Leckwith. Looks like all lanes are back open now, so delays are easing. M4 looks okay now on the traffic Wales cameras, although still queues either side of the M48 Severnbridge this evening in the roadworks. And that's your latest.
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0: wrapping up the show today, Charlton Eddy, Would I Lie to You, and Roxy Music, and Love is the Drug. Stand by. Wynn is on the way with a happy hour for a Wednesday. All those feel-good songs just moments away. I'll be back tomorrow afternoon after 2. I'll see you then.
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9: The top stories this hour. The chaos has eased at Cardiff Airport tonight, but some passengers are still stuck waiting. Most flights are now taking off on time or with minor delays, although there are still some lengthy hold-ups. 2,000 flights have now been cancelled in the wake of a technical fault at the UK's air traffic control provider, NATS. Cardiff has also taken on passengers diverted from Heathrow.
10: There hasn't been a kind of duty of care to any of the passengers.
11: And communication.
10: We were kind of stranded in Cardiff.
12: Consideration of safety. We were stranded in an airport. There was nowhere to get a drink, nowhere to sit down.
9: A body has been found during the search of a 15-year-old boy who was reported to have got into difficulty off the Pembrokeshire coast while on holiday. Two others managed to get out at Marlow Sands on August the 30th, whose family have been told. Next, we're asking, would you be happy to see phones banned from Welsh schools?
13: Having back at the end of the day, keeping phones out keeps that separation then. Distractions, really, the phone is.
14: I would have loved a phone when I was in school. I'm 57, they didn't exist, and sometimes I needed to reach out and speak to somebody I wanted to.
15: I think if they learn off the book or from the teacher, then when they go back home, if they want to study on their phones, then yeah, they could do that.
9: Well, we've been chatting with people in Swansea after the Welsh Government announced they're launching a consultation on tougher rules for smartphones. The teaching unions told us they reckon a full-day ban would be transformational. Michael Sheen is heading to Westminster tomorrow to talk to MPs about claims of toxic chemical dumping in Wales. The actor helped uncover evidence that communities may have been exposed to dangerous industrial waste for decades. He and a team of investigative journalists will push for better support for people living near old factory sites. And a blast from the past is helping people in Swansea get to grips with new technology. Swansea University is handing out classic 1980s machines to school kids and older people. The hope is if you can crack an original computer, today's smartphones might not be as confusing.
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9: A few spots of light rain moving in overnight and into tomorrow, and it will still be overcast. Lows of 9. That's the latest. I'm Isabella Hudson.
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Destiny's Child. 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How are you diddly doing? Oh, God, I slept like a log last night. I just had so much sleep. I was like, oh, this is dangerous. You know when you have so much sleep that you think, oh, this could go badly wrong at any moment. What's happening in your world today? What are you up to? Why not bung me a message? 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
1: Got a birthday now, and it's Mossy Short Sleeve. Mossy, did you have a good weekend?
2: Oh, brilliant, yeah. Brilliant weekend.
1: Where'd you go?
2: Well, we were in Breen, Burnham-on-Sea, on Saturday, and we travelled down now to Brixham on Sunday, and we've no long got out of bed, and we're having breakfast and a cup of coffee in Wall Park camping site.
1: Oh, nice. Who's gone all together?
2: Married with a dog, myself, and the two dogs.
1: And the two dogs. Are the two dogs enjoying?
2: Well, they're sleeping at the moment. Yeah. Well, they're snoring like a good dance, waiting for their breakfast.
1: Oh, I tell you what, though, it's the weather, though, isn't it? It's so hot for the dogs.
2: Oh, well, they're in the shade at the moment.
1: Yeah, happy Larry.
2: Yeah, on there we got a full bucket of water that they help themselves to.
1: Fabulous. Oh, that's perfect.
2: Ruth married her dog, sends her best wishes to you and Sally.
1: Oh, fantastic. And thanks for listening to the show.
2: Always do when I can.
1: Hey, take care, mate.

0: Uh-huh. A take on me. 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Do you know what I saw the other day? I went to see these elephants. I know. Amazing, right? It was the most incredible thing I've ever seen. It was like these elephants that had been badly treated. And they were all looking after them. And it was just amazing. I've never been that close to an elephant before. Basically, you could sponsor an elephant, right? So I sponsored this elephant, then you get invited along to see the elephant. This is just incredible. And they eat. They eat 200 tons. And there was one elephant there that had been, abused by being overfed. And he'd lost something like 15 stone. I thought, I could do with a fortnight in this place.
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If you had my love. You're listening to Wyn Evans's Happy Hour. What about this, right? I've had this message in here, right? Hi, Wyn. No distance separates us from your show. We're currently in Barbados. And it's extremely warm and sunny where we are. Love the show. The evening shows, the happy hours, are our favourite. Because if you don't know this, I'm also on Dragon on a Saturday and Sunday morning. If you want to listen to that as well, I'd love to have you along for the ride. That is from Wendy Scarpato. Hey, Wendy, come stai? Bene, bene, non troppo male. Wendy, thank you for getting in touch with the show. And you can get in touch with the show by going to nationplayer.com.

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0: With Nathaniel Carr's Bridge End, Cardiff, Cumbran and Swansea. There's a Nathaniel Carr for whoever you are.
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0: This is the Wynn Evans Happy Hour with Nathaniel Carr.

Whitney Houston, Love Will Save the Day. And that is it for another happy hour. Boo-hoo. I've had a lovely time being with you again tonight, so I shall see you tomorrow at 7 o'clock. Don't be late. Love you.

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13: 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Womack and Womack on the way. Madonna's on the borderline. And Jackson, first up.
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Wiggy here with Womack and Womack. Saw a good story today about cooking apples, and I know loads of you like to do a bit of baking, or the apple crumble, or the apple pie. And over in Kent there, because the summer's been so hot, you never guess what they're popping on their Bramley apples. Yes, you got it. Non-intrusive sun cream to keep them fresh and make them look their best. So keep your eyes peeled for Bramley cookers in the shops and supermarkets very, very soon. Now, on this very day in 89, Black Box started 6 weeks at the top of the UK charts. Can you remember the tune?

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Big thanks to Rob Lee. Got in touch with me the other day. He said, I really enjoy your early morning videos on your show page Facebook group, Wiggins Boogie Wonderland at Dragon Radio Wales. Why, he asked the question, why do you keep looking behind when you're recording? Well, that's just in case I've got a train of fans who follow the music and the tunes, Rob. Believe that, believe anything. The 80s faves continue. What about this? Brothers Johnson. STOMP. Stomp. Dragon Radio.

0: believe they've stood Tom Jones down. So Tom, from The Voice, is full-time coach. I think he's one of the best ones on there, don't you? That's the entertainment news at Dragon today. And they came all the way from France. Were they brothers? I think a couple of them were. Mason, brilliant 80s, late 70s tunes. The Gibson Brothers and Cuba at Dragon Radio.
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0: 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It's always nice to have you company here with us at Dragon Radio. We have the Cornflake Girl, Tori Amos, on the way. 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

0: Fabulous Love. Sorry seems to be the hardest word. Just a couple of the songs Love Dragon has lined up for you from 10 o'clock tonight as he plays you 2 hours of the world's greatest love song.
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0: 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Robbie and She's the One, Dragon Radio. 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

0: 2015, September 9, the Queen overtook the great-great-grandmother Victoria to become the longest reigning monarch in British history. Here's another legend, Love Dragon, on the way for you next, with some brilliant chill tunes for your Wednesday evening. Hey, thanks for your company tonight. Hope you enjoyed the show. We're back with you just after 8.
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3: 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So you can get more of the essentials you need at prices you can count on. 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